like 10,000 spoons when all you need is a knife. It's meeting the man of my dreams and then meeting his beautiful wife. And isn't it ironic?

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I get no sleep, I can't get no sleep.

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I'm too sexy for my love, too sexy for my love. Love's going to leave me.

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1: 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It's called Somebody to Love.

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Well, this car is automatic. 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
1: 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We're not creative enough.